0: I have a question about guy code, kind of girl code, a human code. I was in a predicament, and I want to know if I did the right thing or not.
1: Well, I'll catch you guys in a little bit.
2: You're a guy.
1: I know, but I have a kind of a reputation of breaking guy code. I will absolutely date your ex. That's one. That's a guy
2: that
1: code.
2: Is so weird.
3: Mm. Yeah.
2: You want to really be not. Where someone else has been?
1: First off, I just want to take one quick second. Aaron, you don't get to judge me because you're dating somebody who you knew that, like, you...
3: Kind of, yeah.
1: Yeah. Hmm. And I just think
3: but
1: it can't...
3: But I didn't know him at... Does it matter? I wasn't friends with this person at the time.
1: No.
3: I met them 2 years later.
1: But you knew them before you started dating him.
3: Mm-hmm. Yeah.
1: Yeah.
0: Yeah. He used to date Slacker. Yeah.
1: Still kind
0: of
1: does.
0: It's kind of a whole... Yeah, it's
3: very confusing.
1: I'm just waiting for them to break up so I can jump back in there. I'm sorry, but I just think... I don't know that I'm allowed to comment on guy code, is all I'm saying.
0: Okay. But this has... It doesn't have to do with dating.
1: Oh, well then, yes. Okay.
3: Okay. All of that for nothing.
2: Yeah.
0: I was out to eat. I was at Culver's. Surprise, surprise. I was with my children. We went... Lovely day at Culver's. And I'm at the drink, the fountain machine, and I'm filling my drink. And these two guys came in. They're probably 20.
2: Okay.
0: Like they look young, but not quite high school. Maybe like
2: not teens.
0: Not.

0: Yeah, but they're still pretty young. And they come up and they're filling their sodas up next to me. And the guy reeks. Now, he reeks
1: of
0: cologne.
2: Oh.
0: He has so much cologne on that it is like a wall when he comes. And I'm next to him and I'm going, oh, man. And then I go and I sit down. He walks by the table. And there's you can just smell it as he's walking around the restaurant. He's got way too much cologne on.
2: I love you for calling Culver's a restaurant, by the way, but continue.
1: They bring
0: you your food.
1: It's a little slower than you think.
2: My apologies. I have
1: But
2: not
1: even
2: been.
1: Chick-fil-A sometimes does that now, too.
0: That's true.
2: Okay.
0: Yeah.
1: It's not fast food, but it's
3: casual.
1: Pretty fast.
3: Yeah.
2: Pretty snappy.
1: Yeah, mm-hmm. But it's not fast casual, right? What's fast casual? Is that Chipotle when you like point?
0: I think also like Applebee's and stuff is considered fast casual.
1: Okay.
0: It's...
1: Anyway.
0: I've got grass. Yeah, yeah.
1: This is like you're on to something here. I want to hear what your thoughts are.
0: And I want to, as an elder.
1: Statesman.
0: I've reached unk status, right? Mm-hmm. I'm no longer cool.
2: Wait, okay. We're using unk now?
1: I don't know.
2: I'm sorry.
1: I'm gonna
2: I
1: let
2: keep
1: him
2: derailing
1: have it.
2: You, but like,
1: sorry,
2: like
1: isn't
2: who's
1: the right
2: you like
0: unk? That's what I'm saying.
1: I don't know. I've never heard it before this moment.
2: Yeah. I used to think it stood for uncle.
1: It does, doesn't it?
2: No, it's uncool. Which honestly,
1: same.
2: Yeah.
1: Once you're an uncle, you've lost your.
2: Yeah,
0: and I wear it proudly. I've reached an age where I'm not trying. You know, I've got kids and stuff, but I feel like is it guy code? Am I supposed to pull this young man aside and say, listen, son, Eureka.
1: Let me ask you this. If it were, because I want to go through phases of this.
0: Okay.
1: He's with a dude, right?
0: Yes.
1: Unless that dude has long COVID or had some sort of tragic deviated septum nose accident, he should have told him, right?
2: Yeah.
1: Have you ever told one of your friends that, hey, man, you're laying that on a little thick?
2: That seems like something you don't do.
0: No, because I feel like if they're laying it on thick, I was too. Like, we didn't know any better. I go to my friend's house and you go, no, it's 20 squirts. And okay, 20. Oh. You're trying to learn through them and no one wants to say, I don't know how to do that. Because now you're lame or whatever, especially in front of your friends, right? So I feel like that guy probably is like, I got to start wearing more cologne. This guy
1: I'm
0: going
1: to do
0: great.
1: One more tangent just to justify this kid's behavior. My son recently got a gift of cologne from a girl he's seeing.
0: Ooh.
1: And when he was leaving to go see her, I was like, well, but I was like, I'm going to let it slide because I think he's doing it intentionally to go
2: prove
1: like,
2: he's wearing it.
1: Yeah. Look how hard I hit it. I hit 40 squirts. Like it was like the wall you're describing. This was like visible from space kind of wall. It was a lot.
0: Your eyes are watering.
1: Yeah, well, I was just like, no. But I let that one pass. As a father, I think if it's your son, like you're going to have to grab Leo by the like back of his shirt and go back upstairs, take another shower, and I'm going to teach you how to shoot it in the air and walk through it.
0: Yeah. Because
1: that is the way for a guy.
0: And here's
1: one squirt, walk through. One squirt.
0: Oh, no.
3: You can do two.
0: No, on your forearm.
3: Yeah.
2: Wow.
0: Hit it.
2: No. I watched Dane squirt it under his shirt the other day.
0: Yeah.
2: Hello, for the record.
4: I'm sorry. I just didn't want that isolated.

0: My wife, ladies, yes. What do you, what?
1: Yeah. Girl code is radically different than boy code.
0: She approaches her, she tucks it in, she kind of whispers in
1: her thing.
0: Whispers in her ear, they kind of hug, it's like a whole moment where it's like, thank you, yeah. Like this sisterhood, like we're looking out for each other.
1: Yes.
0: And I feel like I can't.
1: Guy code is different.
2: I also don't think I would go up to a woman and be like, you smell way too much of perfume. I would just let
1: them.
2: But you
1: would the tag.
3: The tag for sure.
1: Or the toilet paper.
2: Yes. Or like
1: the skirts tucked into the underwear a little bit.
3: Anything that you can fix within 5 seconds, yes.
2: Yes.
1: The cologne you just can't fix. A perfume you can't fit. You'd have to like go, listen, girl, you're going to have to roll around on a skunk.
3: And there's some sort of saying about perfume and cologne where it's like, I don't remember what it
1: is. Listen to me. I do because someone did this to me.
3: What?
1: When I first got cologne, I don't wear cologne. You guys, I don't have because I was wearing it at a bar and a very beautiful woman walked up to me and she was like, do you know what rhymes with cologne? And I was like, what? She goes, alone.
3: Oh, no, that's not the saying I was thinking
1: of. Walked away from me and I was like,
2: that's a mean woman.
3: Yeah.
0: Ooh.
2: Beautiful women can be very mean.
1: It was, but really knocked it home for me. Like, I didn't like
3: no.
2: I think you should wear cologne.
1: Like, when Axe body spray came out, I was like,
2: should. You should, man.
0: You should.
1: Was this all a setup for this? This is the meanest way to tell me that I smell.
3: The saying I'm thinking of is something about like how it being subtle is actually more powerful than it being overwhelming.
1: Okay.
3: There's I don't remember.
1: Something that rhymes?
3: Yeah.
2: Yeah.
1: Do you know what else rhymes?
3: Hmm.
1: I saw a guy pull out a shirt. Then he gave it a little squirt.
4: 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The Slacker Show.
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3: 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What's up, Brew crew? I've learned there are just some things that you can't look cool doing. Case in point, riding a grocery cart. 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I looked over at my fiance hoping she'd think it was charming. 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

0: the Sixes Exchange all the way to Mile High, and then you'll be good to go after that. Through Aurora, northbound 225 will slow down from ILIF, getting you to 6th Avenue, and then southbound 225 slows down a bit as you come off 70, getting past 6th Ave, and 270 still solid east and westbound into Commerce City. I'm John Yazel, Denver Traffic.
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2: Oh, I just love the vibe.
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2: Just turn it up.

0: play.
1: Do you guys feel that this year is different?
2: Okay. Can we have some context clues?
1: Play different with me than a little what? Here. Suddenly, it's so dark. So early already.
2: What?
1: We're basically still in summer. And it's like, oh, you had dinner? Pitch blackout. What? Pitch blackout.
2: Yeah. No, it's not.
3: I've noticed, I noticed it too because we had to start turning the light on during bath time.
1: Yes.
3: And it feels really early.
1: Yeah. Early in the night. Yes. Yeah. Yes. Yes.
2: I
3: just had this thought like two nights ago. Yeah. I swear.
1: Because we take Swanson for after dinner walks. And I mean, you know, we eat dinner like a little bit on the later end once we get home from here, all that. But what is going on? By 8
4: p.m. The same thing that has gone on since the dawn of man on planet Earth.
1: No, but this year it's like, even earlier. It's like creeping up into when I leave. We haven't even, we're not even close to switching the time yet. And then it's going to be what, 3 p.m.? Yeah.
3: Let's turn the lights on in here just to be, like, get ahead of it.
2: You guys, this is, it just, you understand.
1: No.
2: You understand? Do you know how it works?
1: No, I don't. And I don't want to because I'm just mad that it's dark so early and I can't even
2: take
1: my dog.
2: It's not dark early. It's still, Aaron, please, Aaron GPT, look up what time sunset. It's 7:30 or something. Like the latest sunset gets.
1: So I'm hardly home.
2: The latest sunset gets here is 8:30 maybe or 8 something.
1: Well,
2: what is the latest sunset is and like

0: during
1: the latest one.
0: Yeah, like on the longest day of the year, which is December. No, that's the shortest day of the year, right? December.
1: June 25th is the latest sunset, and that's at 8:32.
0: See, there you go, 8:32. And like now, ballpark, it just gives you, is it like 7:15?
1: 7:17.
2: That's early. Ooh. I'm not even home.
0: But it's going down. But that's just sunset. It's still light out.
2: No, sun
0: doesn't go down.
2: No.
0: It's like, but then by the time I take Johnson on a walk,
2: I gotta have a headlamp. And how ridiculous is that? I can't just have a headlamp and I can't put the glow up. Call the glow up. The glow in the dark collar.
0: What time did you start drinking today?
2: Early.
0: Okay.
3: I would like a headlamp on Swanson. That would be kind of cute.
2: He has a collar that lights up.
3: Oh,
0: I'm sure he loves that.
2: No, he doesn't mind it at all. He doesn't even know it's there. But guess what? I know it's there. And I know that it's really, really, really dark, really early, and I just want a dark box.
0: Of all the things you've ever complained about, this is literally, like, sometimes you complain about something where it's like, somehow mankind has made a change and we've affected things. Like, we let a virus take over the world, and in 2020, we had to, like, shut everything down. Like, things have happened that are very much man-made. This is just the proximity of our planet to the sun when we get
2: far. We must be getting further away then. Because it is getting darker earlier. I
3: mean, it feels earlier to have, because every year you have that moment of realization of, oh, wow, it's dark. And it feels like it's
0: that's usually
3: earlier.
0: After daylight savings. Wait, are we keeping daylight savings this time?
1: I don't know. I'm honestly.
0: Because I thought we were gonna.
1: I thought we were. That was supposed to end, or we were supposed to keep it.
0: Yeah,
1: like last
0: I thought we
1: time.
0: Said we were gonna get rid of it.
1: I don't know.
2: And that's not till November. Mm. Actually, I think it's on Halloween night this year. So I do think we're doing it.
0: Mm. You mean we're going back again? We're following back.
2: No, and I think you get one last hour of Halloween, or one more hour of Halloween.
0: When you fall back, you get an extra. Because, oh my God, it's midnight. We should go to bed. Oh, it's
1: spring
0: 11.
1: Forward, fall back.
0: Yeah, fall back. So you get an extra hour.
2: So it turns into 11 at midnight?
0: Yes.
2: I think it's on Halloween this year, which is cool, except that it's getting dark so early and we're going to have to start trick-or-treating.

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1: And I did claim that I'm not competitive, but I'm also pretty tired of losing.
0: You've never cracked the top two on the Slacker Show. And nor have I.
1: And with the na-na-nas, yeah. My buddy, you sunk yourself. And I've never intended
0: to sing. By choosing kissing strangers?
1: Just no one knows it enough.
2: I will say, though, ever since that one, I've listened to that song almost daily.
0: It's a great song.
2: It is a really good song.
0: Thank you. So if you don't know what this is, once a week, we pick something about a song, usually a word, but we've written this huge list, and some of them are not words. Some of them are like...
3: vibes.
0: Instrumentations or vibes or different things like that. We did na-na-na songs. Aaron won with Hey Jude. We did...
2: Jump
0: songs. T-Hack won with Destiny's Child.
4: Yeah, jumping.
1: A crush.
0: It's so good.
1: Yeah.
4: Thank you. Wow.
1: Over 50% of votes.
4: That was shocking. I was surprised by that.
0: So today, if you don't know how this works, we'll each pick a song. You'll be voting between the four of us all weekend long. But you're allowed to then jump in and go, you guys are morons. You missed this song.
1: Right.
0: Today we're doing, that's weird. Today we're doing Tonight.
1: The best song featuring the word tonight. And it doesn't have to be in the title, correct?
0: It's just got to be just like na na na. It's not going to be in the title. Right, it's just So we're adding new features as we go. We figure things out. Erica is quick to point out that she just keeps getting smoked.
1: And I am. I'm saying it for the third week in a row. I think people don't like me, so they're not voting for me.
0: That's not it. Your songs...
1: My songs suck.
0: No, we have to admit, like, on that week, like, you thought you chose right. And then when he played Destiny's Child last week, you're just like, oh.
1: Yeah.
0: All of us got up and we're like, oh, no.
1: Oh, no.
0: Aaron was like, get to the dance floor. Okay. So you get first pick. Any Tonight song you want, no one can take this away from you.
1: And this is so hard. I have two options. One's a real banger and the other's
0: You've
1: got to
0: choose, man.
1: I will go with Tonight by Hot Shell Ray.
0: Look

0: I just want to say,
1: come on.
0: This was in my top three.
2: Oh, I'm sure.
0: For sure. That's been in my head for days.
2: Yeah.
0: As the song I want to choose.
3: Oh, and now it's off the board.
0: It's off the board. Hot Shell Ray, right. Tonight is Erica's.
2: This is why you should lose sometime, guys. You get to go first.
0: I am so torn looking at what's left on the draft board.
3: But hold on. Let Erica soak this in. Like, how confident do you feel in this moment compared to...
2: I'm worried I should have picked my number two song.
3: No!
0: And here's the thing. Unless somebody else picks it,
2: right.
0: You can't tell us until...
2: I know.
3: Hmm.
2: Slacker came in third, so he gets to go second.
0: Go second. Mm-hmm. I am so torn on this one.
2: You can do it. Because
0: there's one that's just...
2: Go with your gut, man.
1: Well, and the last song you chose, you went because of it being old. Are you going to stick to that?
0: Well, as a rock and roll dude, I couldn't not choose Van Halen Jump.
1: Yeah.
0: It's the title of the song. If I had chosen anything else, people would be like, what? You've betrayed the very essence of your soul. Oh my God, I want to do this one song so bad, but I have to stick with my gut. You're right. My pick is Fun Dots.

0: But like, yours makes the word tonight about 47 syllables.
1: Yeah.
0: Yeah. Which is special.
1: Because Hack won,
2: mm-hmm.
3: Oh, that's
1: he
3: right.
1: has to choose last.
4: Okay.
1: So we are up to Erin with her Tonight Show song.
2: Oh,
1: Erin,
2: man.
1: I
2: am so torn.
1: Can I just give a little behind the scenes? The way we're doing this is everyone submits their songs to T-Hack so we can chop them down.
0: Right.
1: Unfortunately, I get to see all the songs that are sitting here.
0: But you don't know who was inputted by who.
1: I don't know who, what, but there are a couple of songs here that scream their Erin.
0: So are they 87 years old?
1: Sort of, but like they've got something about them that like she could win. And it irritates. I have no idea which one of these songs is T. I just saw one that might be T. okay. Oh, man, if this one's you. Oh, anyway, sorry. With the third pick.
2: I'm really, really having a hard time deciding. I want to go with my gut, but I feel like everyone knows this song. It gets stuck in your head.
0: Oh, no.
2: You kind of hate it. I chose The Lion Sleeps Tonight by The Tokens.
5: In the jungle, the mighty jungle.
1: This was my T-Hack Dark Horse just now.
2: No way.

0: one
1: more.
0: Slacker, too.
1: Tonight.
2: Oh. Okay. There you go.
3: Erica, was this your second choice?
0: It was not.
3: Okay.
2: With the number two pick. Yeah. I feel very confident. It's just, that's a little slower. Tonight. Whereas she's, tonight.
0: Right.
2: Tonight.

0: sleeps tonight.
1: The lion sleeps tonight.
0: I wasn't listening.
2: Rock solid pick.
3: Yeah.
2: Not one of the songs I pegged.
0: Really?
2: Before. No.
0: A unique poll.
2: A very unique poll.
3: Mm-hmm.
0: But remember, and this is about what is the best.
2: This is about going to get the listeners to go, you know me, Erica. You know me, Aaron.
0: That's what I would have picked.
2: That's the Tonight song. When I think of Tonight, that's the...
0: Yeah.
2: Like when we did Na Na Na, you, an infant and a geriatric would sing Na Na Na Na Na Na Na. Yeah. You don't have a choice.
0: Yeah.
2: It was in a Ted Lasso episode. They were out in the pub and a dude was out in the middle.
0: Yeah, okay.
2: Okay. The final pick of tonight's songs. There's some good stuff.
3: I know.
2: Still on the table.
3: There's a few options in there that I am debating as well. But with the fourth pick, I will make a strategy pick. You said yours was very slow. Lion Sleeps Tonight also slow. I will go fast and I will pick Jennifer Lopez. Waiting for Tonight.
2: Oh my God!

0: I don't think that's the strongest song. And maybe it's just because I don't like J-Lo that I'm just like, no.
1: It is hard to see past
2: it's
1: it.
2: It's got but... the vibes of Beyonce last week. Of
0: No,
1: that was Destiny's Child.
2: I know, but it's still...
1: I just like that it's a... Where did you come up with that?
2: He's got... It's because he's an effing DJ.
1: Yeah.
2: So he knows the songs that get you to stand up. Mm-hmm. He just does.
3: I scroll through my library for 4 hours every weekend and see every song I ever have, and it's a little unfair. But we'll see. We'll see. I don't know.
2: Okay.
3: It's fourth pick. I don't know.
2: Super fast rundown.

0: disco
1: stop
0: ball.
1: Stop by your left. Yeah. Stop it.
2: He became J-Lo in that moment.
3: All right. The video will be up on the socials.
2: Yeah. Instagram and Facebook at The Slacker Show.
3: And then in the comments will be a poll, right?
2: Yeah, in the caption. There's a poll.
3: Sure,
2: on,
3: that's what I meant.
2: On Instagram specifically. On Facebook, you just got to write your comment.
3: Okay. Yeah, and
2: write
3: if there's a
2: vote.
3: Song
2: yeah.
3: that you think we missed that could kick these songs booty, let us know.
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4: 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So do whatever it is you're going to do this weekend. We won't judge you. Well, BJ might. But just make sure you're on our website Monday morning at 9 to RSVP. 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

0: I have a story that will not make you hate every major semi truck crash.
1: Ooh.
0: Sometimes they're good. Sometimes they're real good.
2: Okay. Uh-huh. I've got a story that'll warn you of being careful where you nap.
3: The Slacker Show's stupendously stupid stories.
2: My story's from Poland. I don't actually know what the accent is there.
0: I just know a bunch of Polak jokes, and they're super offensive, I think.
2: Poland jokes?
0: Polak is what you call somebody. You used to call somebody from Poland a Polak. It was the joke of... I had an entire joke book that was Italian jokes one way and Polish jokes the other way. Like, you flipped it upside down and read it the other way. And looking back, it's probably one of the most racist propaganda things. I should probably stop talking. Back to your story.
2: So anyway, there was a man who just decided, you know what, I'm going to break into this store right here.
0: Why not?
2: It was like a local furniture and carpet store.
0: What are you going to steal from a furniture store?
2: That's a really good question. Huh. So when police arrived, you know, they found the front glass door all smashed.
0: Oh, boy.
2: And they're going around. They can't find anyone. And then they hear a soft snore.
0: Oh, he's like an angel.
2: Yep. That was the crook. He worked so hard breaking in.
0: Oh.
2: And maybe...
0: It takes it out of you sometimes.
2: Maybe he wasn't actually trying to steal something. Maybe he just needed a comfy place to rest.
0: Snooze.
2: Yeah. In the
0: snoozer.
2: Furniture and carpet store.
0: Oh, yeah. So he was sleeping on the furniture?
2: Yeah, he was just asleep.
0: Yeah, okay.
2: Yeah.
1: And then police showed up and pulled the rug out from underneath them.
2: You know how actually carpets, they have those big racks? And you like... move them with your whole body.
4: Yeah.
2: He was sleeping in between those.
4: Oh, that feels...
2: bloody. Yeah, he's probably on drugs.
0: Well, they pulled
2: something.
0: The rug things.
2: Yeah. They literally pulled the rug over him.
1: I don't think Erica got it. It's okay.
2: Out from under him.
1: Okay.
0: My story.
1: It was just bad. All right.
0: My story.
2: Yeah.
0: We all got it.
2: Okay. Yeah.
0: If there was anything to get, my story not from Florida, but it is from Colorado.
2: Woo!
0: This happened a while ago, but we're just now getting to it. Residents of Custer County, wherever that is, got the rude awakening of a semi tipping over on the highway.
2: Oh.
0: Luckily, driver unharmed. But the entire load of sweet corn on the truck was spilled all over the highway.
1: Ooh.
0: Luckily, a man came with a flamethrower, lit it all on fire, and made popcorn.
2: Literally?
0: No, that didn't happen.
2: Oh.
0: But the police put out a dispatch and said, if anybody wants free corn, and everyone said,
1: yay!
2: Off the highway?
0: Shut up, Colin. It's inside the thing, Erica. It's inside the husk.
2: Oh, that's true.
0: I guarantee you she buys it already peeled.
2: No.
0: Princess buys it peeled.
2: We husk our own, shuck our own corn because one time, what are the little things inside?
0: Tassels.
2: Is that what they're called?
1: Yeah.
2: I call them the hair. Okay.
0: Well, it is kind of the hair, but it's like the tassel hair.
2: Dane accidentally threw those onto Swanson and it was a whole ordeal. Swanson's my dog.
1: Guess he was a bit of a corn dog.
2: Oh my gosh, yeah,

0: I'm sorry. I thought my story would be less corny, but. Those are all the stupid people. Oh, don't wake Tia.
1: How can the weirdest snoring sound ever?
0: Those were the stupid people we could find for today.
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Colfax or Florida, and I got details on how you can win that flyaway trip to the Big Apple to see Harry Styles starting a Monday. 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

0: Harry Styles is headed to New York City. 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
2: 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Well, I finished the book in one night anyway. 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
1: You know, most of the news out there kind of sucks right now. This doesn't. It's time for news that doesn't suck. A 64-year-old Colorado marmot study has lost its federal funding. That part does suck. But researchers did what any serious scientist would do. They launched Only Marms, a Fat Marmot Week, and a marmot meme coin. And it's actually raised $217,000. That's roughly 3 years of research funding, because apparently our democracy is broken, but voting for a fat rodent still works. It didn't fix everything, but

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1: I'm Lee Harris. This is Go Sports. It's less stats and more putting the heart in heartburn. And Power Field is adding 120 new menu items for the Broncos season, including the Beast in a Blanket. It's a 3-foot-long hot dog covered in cheese, brisket, avocado cream, onions, jalapenos, and a secret sauce, and then all wrapped in a puff pastry. Yeah, it's a yard long because, you know, football. So now, just in case one of the games gets boring, you know, the Broncos are blowing somebody out, which I do hope happens, you can instead go have a heart attack for fun. Yay. Go Sports. 4

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1: The Denver Yoga Summit is coming to the Botanic Gardens at Chatfield this weekend. 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

0: Well, BJ might. 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

0: Our fantasy commish says for him it's all about the friendships. Cute, but I play to win. 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

0: Hanging out with a new friend when you're starting to tell a story about something that happened at work. 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And then they say, good ending, but the setup needed editing. 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
1: 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And I just want you to text me, is this situation I'm about to tell you about, is it a red flag or should you just relax? Here we go. Your hand.

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1: I'm Lee Harris. We are doing a red flag or relax right now, and it's results time. I asked you about your friend using cards to give your stories a time limit and then scoring them when you finish. Most of you said, yeah, that's a red flag. Consensus is everybody knows somebody who takes too long to tell a story. But grading your friends like a talent show judge, kind of rude. And I'm going to agree here. If you give my story a 6 out of 10, I'm giving this friendship a 4. So it's a red flag.

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0: win prizes, make some poor decisions, and hang out with BJ and Jamie. Bar Bingo is back Wednesday, September 23rd at Pendistry in Greenwood Village. That's going to be awesome. They'll have plenty of concert tickets you could win, like Zach Brown, Jonas Brothers, Bruno Mars, and a grand prize flyaway trip to L.A. to see Teddy Swims, thanks to Warner Brothers Records. 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We won't judge you. Well, BJ might. 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

0: for Colfax or Florida. I'm just going to read you this headline I went and found, and you're going to tell me where it happened, Colfax or Florida. Here it is. Man arrested after hiding from police inside a giant teddy bear. Colfax or Florida. 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
2: We are playing Colfax or Florida right now, and I asked you to text me, is this headline from Colfax or Florida? This was the headline. It said this: man arrested after hiding from police inside a giant teddy bear. That one was Florida. Yes, he was robbing a house, and the family had a giant teddy for their kids. Police say it actually might have worked, but the teddy sneezed. Oops. You know, in Florida, that's just an audition for a theme park, right? This guy might have a future somewhere else. On Colfax, the teddy would start charging for rent.

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1: 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I'm Lee Harris. This is Go Sports. It's less stats and more putting the heart in heartburn. And Power Field is adding 120 new menu items for the Broncos season, including the Beast in a Blanket. It's a 3-foot-long hot dog covered in cheese, brisket, avocado cream, onions, jalapenos, and a secret sauce, and then all wrapped in a puff pastry. Yeah, it's a yard long because, you know, football. So now, just in case one of the games gets boring, you know, the Broncos are blowing somebody out, which I do hope happens, you can instead go have a heart attack for fun. Yay! Go Sports!

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1: I'm Lee Harrison. It's time for a new Denver dating disaster proof that dating in Denver, pretty rough. And here's why. This one is from Samantha. Hi, Samantha. She said this. A guy invited me to a concert at Red Rocks, which felt like an incredible first date. Then I learned he was more excited about his fitness tracker than the band. Before the show, he made his climb from the very bottom parking lot. That's a long hike. During the opening act, he kept walking up and down the rows to hit 10,000 steps. Every time his watch buzzed, he celebrated like he'd won something. Then, three songs into the headliner, he announced we had to leave immediately to beat traffic. I said,

I was staying. Samantha. Yikes. Spending all that money on Red Rocks tickets just to watch your own wrist? Like, you can literally go there any time other than that and get your workout in for free. That's so dumb. And people who leave before the concert's over, I get the traffic thing. But no. Just no. To Denver,

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1: A little bit of a mixed bag for the weekend, but cooler weather, more fall-like weather is coming. I'm Lee Harris here on Alice 105.9. Tomorrow, 81 for a high, partly cloudy, chance for rain in the afternoon. Not much of a chance, but it's there. Sunday, hot again, 93 for a high, cloudy later, and another chance for rain. Next week, low 70s, low 80s, a bunch of rain on the way as well.

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That's it for me tonight. My name is Lee Harris. But before I go, I've got one last final word for you. Today was National Make Your Bed Day. A small reminder that taking care of ourselves can begin with something simple. Straightening the sheets, fluffing a pillow, giving yourself a little order before the day gets busy. Whatever happens out there, there's something comforting about coming home to a place you've made ready for rest. But let's be real, today was also National Hot Cross Bun Day. So apparently we're supposed to straighten the sheets and celebrate baked goods. I'll combine the holidays by eating bread in bed when I get home. I'm sure my wife will love that. I'm Lee Harris. This is Lee Harris at Night on Alice 105.9. Good night.

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0: win prizes, make some poor decisions, and hang out with BJ and Jamie. Bar Bingo is back Wednesday, September 23rd at Pendistry in Greenwood Village. That's going to be awesome. They'll have plenty of concert tickets you could win, like Zach Brown, Jonas Brothers, Bruno Mars, and a grand prize flyaway trip to L.A. to see Teddy Swims, thanks to Warner Brothers Records. But registration will fill up fast. So do whatever it is you're going to do this weekend. We won't judge you. Well, BJ might. But just make sure you're on our website Monday morning at 9 to RSVP. 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

0: Taya takes on Noel McCallion. 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

0: 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Ryan Garcia puts his welterweight world title on the line against hard-hitting top contender Conor Benn, plus undefeated Australian superstar Jai Opetaia takes on Noel Michalian. 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The best part? 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
1: On Alice.
2: Mark it down. Monday, 9 o'clock, Monday morning. Get registered. BJ Jamie Bar Bingo. We're going to Pindustry, man.
3: Yeah, I just want to warn people, or it's not even a warning. I just want to remind you guys that last time it sold out in 2 minutes. And when I say sold out, there's no money exchange. You just reserve a table, right? And last time it was, they said like right at 2 minutes. So now,
2: you might have a better chance getting in this time on Monday simply because we no longer take the 6-8 reservations.
3: True story.
2: So with it being four, maybe more seats are open because we can seat over 900 people at this event.
3: Right.
2: Okay.
3: Yeah.
2: Now, granted, it's going to be sold out, as we call it, but you might have a better chance. It might be a little bit better this time
3: because people were ball hogging and like taking up 10 seats and 12 seats, and so now we have it down to four topper. So now, listen, if you have more than four people, then just have them call under a different name.
2: Yeah.
3: You know, and make
2: get a different table.
3: Yeah. Right? Yeah. So it's going to open up Monday at 9 a.m. and it's at Pindustry. It's right. Is that Arapahoe?
2: Yeah, it's Arapahoe Road.
3: Arapahoe. It's such a fun bar. We've all been there. Even BJ's been there.
2: I have.
3: And he liked it.
2: A couple of times.
3: Right?
2: Yeah, it's really nice.
3: It is really fun. And thanks to our sponsors who are, it's White Claw.
2: Mm-hmm.
3: Thanks to Carson for getting White Claw on board.
2: Yeah.
4: You're welcome.
2: He drinks a lot of it. White Claw said, we need to be a sponsor of your show. He just consumes the hell out of us.
4: I keep him in business. What can I say?
2: That a boy.
3: It works.
2: Bar Bingo, Wednesday. Okay, mark it down. Wednesday, September 23rd, a week from next Wednesday. Pindustry, 6 to 8 p.m. The prizes are incredible.
3: Awesome.
2: One of the best prize lists we've ever had.
3: I agree with you.
2: It's one of the best.
3: Thanks to Kibasa Man Mike, because, I mean, he hooked us up with Matt Reif, Zach Brown. We also have a flyaway trip for two, airfare, hotel, tickets to see Teddy Swims at the Forum. And here's the deal. It's completely free, you guys, and everything's tight right now financially. So it's completely free. You just go in there, you play some bingo, and hopefully you win one of these prizes.
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0: Win prizes, make some poor decisions, and hang out with BJ and Jamie. Bar Bingo is back Wednesday, September 23rd at Pindustry in Greenwood Village. 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Well, BJ might. 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
2: 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You're on a Thursday.
3: All right, so give us the goods.
2: All right.
3: And so the wifey isn't up. You keep nervously looking at the clock.
2: I am.
3: Frog's not up.
2: I don't want her to hear this conversation.
3: Got it.
2: Because I get judged by it when I get home.
3: Yeah. Uh-huh.
2: And often put in the corner, you know, and
3: like timeouts.
2: Yeah, I get a timeout.
3: Yeah,
2: you know?
3: Okay.
2: Because I'm not to bring up something that's kind of
3: personal.
2: Semi-personal. Yeah. How do you feel about the Boy Scouts?
3: Whoa.
2: All right, let me explain.
3: Are you guys Mormons?
2: No.
3: Oh.
2: No. Catholic.
3: Usually the Mormons are more Boy Scout material.
2: Yeah, well, I don't know.
3: Only because my neighbors are Mormon. They tried to recruit us into
2: Boy Scouts.
3: And don't they participate at the Mormon church?
2: Mm-hmm. Who?
3: The Boy Scouts, don't they? That's where their meetings are?
2: I don't know. I don't know anything about them. I've never been in the Boy Scouts.
3: I'm pretty sure. Well, I was in the girl. I was a brownie, too.
2: Yeah.
3: Mm-hmm. There's a lot of jokes that can go there.
2: Yeah, brownie girl.
3: I was a brownie, mm-hmm. and there was Girl Scout. And, like, remember that one guy I dated? I forgot what his name was. Gosh, that's been a while. Anyway, he was the Eagle Scout.
2: He was?
3: Yeah, he was.
2: Is that top notch?
3: Yeah, that's
2: like General.
3: President Ford was an Eagle Scout.
2: He was?
3: Yeah. And my neighbor, actually, now that I think of it, my neighbor, he became an Eagle Scout. But I always kind of now recently have put it into the Mormon. And listen, I love the Mormons. All my nannies were Mormons. And I love them. And they made me part of their family. But I don't know. I just always thought it was more of a Mormon thing.
2: I have no idea. I don't know that much about it. I just had to run by, pick up the uniform yesterday. And it was sad.
3: So you did get the uniform.
2: Yeah.
3: Oh, so you are Boy Scout now.
2: Yeah.
3: Oh, so there's no

0: question.
1: Yeah, you're committed. But
2: I was waiting for you to get back just to run it by you.
0: I think it's good
2: for
0: them.
2: How do you feel about it?
0: I think it's good for them.
2: Well, here's the way I look at it, okay? When I was a Ute, okay, when I was 12, 13 years old, we always looked at the Boy Scouts as kind of an outcast. The Boy Scouts, you had to be a part of the Boy Scouts just to have friends. Kind of is the approach we had, because I was part of the jock club, okay?
0: Right.
2: So we looked at it differently. So it had this stigma to me. And none of my siblings, brothers, were ever a Boy Scout. And so I've always been on the outside looking in, so I don't know that much about it.
0: Well, that's interesting to me, because you were from just, I was from a town of 800 people. So it was like really all we had to do, you know, that we were sports kids too. But we also did that because we went every Tuesday to the meeting, you know, and I think it's our parents just pushed us to like go right after school, and they'd have like an hour of time.
2: Yeah. You know? And here's the other thing. We've traded a sport for this hobby.
0: This isn't a hobby, my friend. This is a lifestyle. Once you are a Boy Scout, you are always a Boy Scout. This is no hobby. This is a lifestyle. Listen, we had to hold up three fingers. On my honor, I will try to serve God.
2: I got your finger right here, pal.
0: Wait, on my honor, I will try to serve God something, something. I don't know. That was our oath.
2: And the Boy Scouts,
0: I'm still standing upright.
2: The Boy Scouts have had some bad news over the years.
0: Well, I asked my friend who was an Eagle Scout if anybody ever touched him, and he said no.
2: All right. Now listen to me.
1: There you go. Now, by one.
2: Here's another part of it too. Okay.
0: I wish I can remember his name.
2: I've got moving parts here. Okay.
0: Yeah.
2: Here's another part
0: Michelle,
2: of it too.
0: What's your friend's name that I know she's listening, that I went to Blackhawk with? That really hot guy, handsome something. We called him something.
2: Yeah.
0: I forgot his name.
2: I don't remember. Well. I don't know. I'm sure he's moved out of the state by now, though. If he went with you. All right. So here's the other part of it too. So for the past 2 years, we've played football. We've been on the football team, man.
0: Yeah, but there's some connotations with that now, real bad.
2: Listen.
0: No, I'm not kidding. I guess if you want some brain injuries, keep your kid in it.
2: It's flag football. No. It's flag
0: football,
2: but we're on the football team.
0: That's not
2: Yeah, but still, when you're 7 years old, that's fine, okay?
0: I thought he was eight.
2: Well, no, for the past 2 years. I'm saying we started when he was seven, okay? So we started football, but we've traded out. We're not playing football anymore. We've gone to the Boy Scouts. So to me, it looks like as a father, it looks like a step down, Jamie. I've gone from being a jock to a Boy Scout.
0: No, I think it's really good for behavioral issues, too. You know, like they learn respect and all that stuff. Now, I will tell you that when I was in the Girl Scouts, we had I won't say her real name. I'll call her Wanda Crane.
2: Wanda Crane.
0: So we had Wanda Crane, and she was about 600 pounds. She was our Girl Scout leader.
2: Oh,
0: and she could not
2: get a lot of scout there.
0: She
2: super scout.
0: She couldn't get up to do anything.
2: Super sized scout.
0: But she would just sit there like this in her rolly chair. And she had a big dress on and her rolly chair, and she'd just tell us what to do.
2: Yeah.
0: And we had like little booklets.
2: Wanda.
0: Wanda. Wanda.
2: Did you guys call her Wide Wanda?
0: Wide Wanda Crane. His name was. Wait, Michelle just texted me.
1: No way.
0: Yeah, Michelle just texted me. She said his name was Joe.
1: Joe,
0: the Eagle Scout.
1: Yeah. Joe sounds like an Eagle Scout.
0: Joe Young, the Eagle Scout.
2: Joe.
0: Yeah.
2: Carson, were you ever in the Boy Scouts?
1: No, never. I was.
2: Did you have an impression of it? Did you any? And if not, no big deal.
1: No, like not even any of my friends. We were all just into sports. Once I found hockey, that's pretty much what I dove into.
2: Jock life.
1: Yeah.
0: Again, we were a small town, so I can't really judge because everybody did it because there was nothing else to do.
2: Yeah.
0: But, President Ford was an Eagle Scout. Obviously, Joe Young was an Eagle Scout. Yeah. He seems to be a fine man.
2: He seems to be. He seems to be a fine man. Well, you know, if Joe Young was, I guess Frog can be. You know, what the hell am I thinking here? If Joe Young can do it, by golly, Frog can do it. Joe Young.
0: And that's his actual real name. I feel really bad.
2: I'm going to base my kid's future on Joe Young.
1: That's a solid name, man. Joe Young.
0: It was a blast from the past.
2: This is ridiculous. All right, let's see here.
0: Oh, my God.

0: Okay, let's
1: Jamie.
0: Read.
1: I can't read them. I'm too far away from the screen.
0: Let's hear. I was in Boy Scouts in Parker, and it wasn't good at all. Wow. EJ, you won't have him in all these activities. What about schoolwork?
1: Well, we got him both.
0: Yeah. Let's hear. It says he's going to end up like Lyle Lyle the Crocodile and wear a fire starter. Oh, God, we don't want that for him at all.
1: No.
0: All right, let's see here. he might have fun in Scouts because they're outdoors. They are outdoors a lot. We camped a lot.
1: No kidding.
0: And we had to earn badges. See, I don't know about... I think the Boy Scouts are just like the Girl Scouts. Like, you have to earn badges to learn how to tie knots.
2: Yeah, okay. You do learn a lot of things.
0: You do. Yeah, you do.
1: Well, like, you don't know. Well, you just said you never were. You never had a friend that was.
2: No, but like. Well,
1: how do you know?
2: But you have to, like, Jamie.
1: You know? Yeah, how do you know? You're like chiming Jamie. In like you're an expert on the Scouts. No. You're no friggin' Joe Young, pal. How about that?
0: Joe Young.
1: Yeah, you think you're a Joe Young?
0: You guys, this is his real name. He never signed up for this.
1: Look him up on Facebook, folks.
0: This is such a bad idea.
1: Carson chopping it. Oh, that's true. Oh, yeah, you learned to tie knots. You just admitted. You don't even have a friend that was ever in it.
2: They have to earn badges.
1: Oh, shut up, Joe Young.
0: Stop saying his name.
1: We got to take a break. We'll be right back.
3: BJ
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2: Here's my new saying. It's wall to wall fall, y'all.
3: I love it. Trademark.
2: Can I ask you a question?
3: Well, all right.
2: It's a little personal.
3: Oh, God. What?
2: How many men did you meet on vacation? I've so far heard about Slick Rick. And then this morning I hear this whole story about Thomas the Brain. Not Thomas the Train, folks. Thomas the Brain. How many men? You know they have a term for women. They have a term for women in truck stops called lot blizzards.
3: Yeah.
2: What do they have for the airport, I wonder?
3: I'm the United Club Blizzard. I am the
2: Club Blizzard.
3: I'm the Club Blizzard. And she, yeah.
2: The Club
3: and
2: Kitty.
3: If we could maybe not say this because
2: why?
3: I just think that.
2: I'm just asking questions.
3: Saying if I'm Thomas the Brain and I'm hearing this, which I know he will listen to this. You don't want to know about the Rick guy.
2: Jamie got herself into a pickle yesterday.
3: Oh, God, now we can't talk about this.
2: Yeah, we can. You're going.
3: Right.
2: You're going.
3: Right.
2: So it's all good. You did the right thing, Jamie. If you do the right thing, which you rarely do, but if you got to brag about it a little bit. You got to follow me on this. I think that I got to give you kudos.
3: Okay.
2: Kudos
3: right,
2: for Jamie.
3: Kudos.
2: Because I didn't see this coming.
3: Yeah. Well, okay? All right. So here's what happened was, so on the way out, right, I'm in the United Club, right? And don't take this wrong for you non-club people.
2: She's Club Kitty.
3: Meow.
2: What was that? Club Kitty.
3: That was super
2: Jamie,
3: creepy.
2: Club.
3: Meow. No, I just, okay, and if you're a man and you
2: Yeah, you're up there with the elitist. I get it. You're up there. You're up there with those highfalutin people.
4: She's shaming everyone else.
2: When I went out to L.A., let me tell you this real quick here. Me, my son, and his wife went up to the club section to get in because they, you know, and do all that because they had a card that you could actually get in.
3: Yeah.
2: They wouldn't let me in.
3: Oh.
2: They told me to hit the highway, man. They said, do you carry this particular card? No. Do you have this? No. Do you? Sir, you're not allowed here. Okay? Do you understand? That's what they told
3: me. Was that the Centrum Club or was that the United Club? Oh, okay.
2: United Club.
3: United Club?
2: Yeah. Oh. And they said, get the hell out of here.
3: You can pay for a day pass.
2: They were going to have me escorted out.
3: No, you can buy a day pass. You can. It's
2: $80.
3: We'll see.
2: I'm not paying $80.
4: No way.
3: But you get a sandwich.
2: Or derbies.
3: Did you see my pork? I posted
2: okay, so
3: my
2: let's
3: pork.
2: Let's get back to Thomas the Brain.
3: Okay. All right. So I do have this, and I feel like that United has already vetted men for me if they're in the United Club.
4: they're good to go. It's like TSA pre-check. They're good.
3: Right? Like, it's better than just, it's not stranger danger. Yes, because first of all, they're capable of getting an airline ticket, right?
4: Yeah.
3: They've already gone through the security line, right? So they don't have any weapons, right? Like, it's all good. And then they get to their gate. Now they're a member of the United Club.
2: They got some credit. Check their bank account to make sure that they've got enough money in there to cover everything.
3: I just feel like it's a really good vetting.
2: Hoity-toity.
3: It's just a good vetting situation for women if you go to these clubs, right, in my opinion.
2: You meet Thomas.
3: So I'm sitting next to Thomas the Brain, and I call him that. You know Thomas the Train?
2: Yeah.
3: Yeah, yeah. So Thomas the Brain is an overachiever.
2: Okay.
3: Okay, and so we end up striking up a conversation. Like, you don't do that anymore, but we both had our phones down, and we ended up talking, and we had a great time. And we just connected really great as friends.
2: Okay.
3: Okay? It was so fun. He's just a really funny guy, and he's from Montana, but he has a house in Texas and a house in Montana. And so he commutes from Texas and Montana, you know, wherever he wants to be.
2: Oh, I'm sure he's got two houses. He's part of that elite club up there. That club where they have those cabanas that you can slip into with whomever you meet.
3: There's not a cabana at the United Club.
2: I just assumed there's a cabana
3: there.
2: There's a pool.
3: No.
2: Yeah, so a swimming pool.
3: He's a dual resident.
2: All
3: okay? He's
2: all right.
3: A dual resident.
2: So he lives in Montana.
3: No. Well.
2: Texas.
3: Both of them.
2: All right. So he's back and forth.
3: Yeah, right. All right. So anyway, so then he comes to my gate, right? Because his flight hadn't boarded. I think he was going to Montana at that time.
2: So he stalked you to your gate?
3: No, he sat by me and waited with me.
2: Oh, really?
3: It was sweet.
2: He followed you to your gate waiting on you to be able to get.
3: I was flying away. I was flying to St. Louis.
2: He was hooked.
3: No, we were friends. Guys, we are friends.
2: You guys must have had a blast in that cabana.
4: Yeah, he was in it.
3: There's no cabana.
2: Did you have your bikini with you or something?
3: Yeah, yeah.
2: Right there in your cabana.
3: Anyway, so we were laughing so hard, having so much fun, blah, blah, blah. And then he said, can I have your phone number? And I was like,
2: well, of course.
3: And men do this thing that I cannot stand, but then they like call it to make sure you didn't lie.
4: Oh, you gotta verify.
3: Right?
4: I mean, that's just good on him.
3: I know, but it makes me cringe because I was like, oh God, what if I was one number off or something? So anyway, so he's like, oh, you actually did give me. And so then he took this funny picture of me at the gate, right? I'm like, what? You like that? You know, like going on my flight?
2: Yeah, in your bikini.
3: In my bikini, right straight from the cabana at the United Club.
2: That's just the way I picture it, right. Okay? Don't mind me,
3: because
2: folks.
3: Because they turned you away.
2: Yeah, I'm bitter.
3: Wait, I do have a question. Did what? Your son and his girlfriend go ahead and go in the United Club?
2: Yes.
4: They left you.
2: Oh, shut up.
3: Okay, that's funny. I don't care who you are.
2: Yeah, well, because the stuff in there was free for
3: it is set, free. Yeah. Yeah, the drinks are free.
2: Dad, why pay for it when we can get it for the free? We'll catch you on the airplane. Okay.
3: Oh, my.
2: We only have a 3-hour wait.
3: Oh my God. Anyway. So he takes this cute picture and I'm like, ah, like that. And so he sends it to me later when I'm in St. Louis and he's like, you know, whatever. We end up talking. Well, then he did the cringiest thing of all.
2: What?
3: He FaceTimed me.
2: Oh.
4: Wow.
3: Yeah.
4: That's coming in hot.
3: It is coming in hot. I don't know.
2: No kidding.
4: He's right? A complete stranger that you just met.
2: He's fallen.
3: He tried to FaceTime me. I declined because I'm like, oh, I don't do
2: yeah,
3: this.
2: I don't like the FaceTime.
3: Yeah.
2: Plus I'm with you.
3: I was waiting for my son to arrive in St. Louis. So I was like, I'm not, what? So anyway, so then we ended up talking and we've been talking and talking. And then last night he said, well, here, I'll just read it to you so I don't sound like I'm crazy, which I am, but it's okay.
2: Now, remember, he's in Montana.
3: He is in Montana. Okay. He might be in Texas right now. I don't know where
2: he is.
3: Let's see here. He said, this was last night. He said, are you free Sunday, 9:20? Can I take you to the Broncos game? How sweet is that? Wow.
2: So that's the first home game.
3: Correct.
2: Correct? Is that
4: yeah.
2: right?
4: Yes.
2: Yeah. Okay. So yeah. Jaguars are in town.
3: They seem to have a thing with this football. Yeah. The Jaguars. Remember last year?
2: Yeah, that's true. You went to the same
3: well,
2: thing.
3: Well, I didn't end up going.
2: Oh, but you were invited. Okay. Yeah. So what did you say?
3: Let's see. I said, don't make me call you out. I sure can go.
2: Okay. All right. So
3: yeah, I thought he was just being a baller. You know what I mean? Like, hey, can I take you to the game?
2: Yeah.
3: Yeah.
2: Yeah. Yeah.
3: And I was like, don't make me call you out. You sure can take me to the
2: like,
3: game.
2: Like, you know, you live in Montana. What are the odds you're coming here
3: exactly.
2: for a football game? Sure. I'll call you on this one, big boy.
3: Right. Exactly.
2: Yeah.
3: That's what I thought it was. And I said, so then this morning I woke up and I was like, what am I doing? Because you know how we get up so early, right?
2: Yeah.
3: And I was like, oh my God, downtown, all this stuff. Like, I don't want to be a train wreck Monday morning for the show because it's never fun. None of us have fun when I don't have fun.
2: Oh, it's misery. Let me be the first to tell you.
3: Right?
2: Jeez, it's misery.
3: So I said, because I don't want to go to bed.
2: I mean, it's horrible. I mean, you don't understand, folks. It is misery.
3: I said, I don't know what I was thinking. I can't go. Sunday nights are way too difficult for me, right?
2: Okay.
3: I was being very
2: well, if
3: responsible.
2: It's a night game. Of course it's
3: you're
2: too
3: right.
2: much because
3: yeah.
2: you got to get up the next day. And it's misery when you're not in a good mood.
3: Right? Well, no, both of us can tank the show, you know, if we're...
2: Yeah, more than likely you. More than likely, yeah. It's I'm usually in a really good mood until you get here.
3: Wow.
2: Okay. Let's finish up.
3: And he goes, what do you mean Sunday nights are...
2: Oh,
3: Jesus. Oh, somebody's leaving your house.
2: It's Friday, folks.
3: It's Friday. Who's leaving? What's going on? Are they going to school?
2: Going to school.
3: Okay, yeah.
2: Frog's off to school.
3: Can I finish this?
2: Yeah, go ahead.
3: Oh, my God. Right, is anybody following this story anymore?
2: I barely.
3: Okay.
2: So.
3: And he goes, what do you mean Sunday nights are way too difficult? Even if the game's at 2 p.m.?
2: Uh-oh. So it's not a night game.
3: Uh-oh.
2: Oh, I didn't know. Oh, no.
3: Yeah. So then... I might have said to BJ, I'm just going to be honest about this part. I said, oh my God, it's a 2 o'clock game.
4: Yeah, there's no way out.
3: There's no way out. I go, what do I do? And he's like, well, technically we have that Fox 31 golf thing.
2: Saturday. It's not Sunday.
3: But we can hear all this.
2: We can use it.
3: Really good.
2: All right, we can use it.
3: All right, I'm sorry, Thomas, that I lied to you. So I said, I do feel bad he's going to hear all this. I forgot I have the Fox 31 golf thing. And he said, well, and he put the poopy emoji, which is very classy.
2: My favorite.
3: That tells me, it tells me that you're an engineer when you put the poopy emoji.
2: Oh, yeah.
3: Yeah, it says.
2: Only smart people use it.
3: He said, well, poopy emoji, I booked all my stuff last night. And I said, okay, I'll cancel the golf. I feel bad. And he said, well, I feel bad if you have to cancel something. And I go, no, it's fine. I pinky swear. Because it's, you know. Yeah. Cause,
2: all right, so the deal is now you're going.
3: Yeah.
2: He's booked his flight.
3: I've only known him for 2 hours.
2: Jim, you're only going to a football game, you know? It's
3: I know,
2: not
3: but
2: like
3: he's
2: going to
3: have a
2: cabana
3: hotel.
2: In the suite up there
3: but
2: at the United Center.
3: He's going to have a hotel.
2: Oh, yeah. Well, that's on you now. I mean, you got to have some willpower here at some point. I know it's really hard.
3: You know what I mean?
2: But you got to have some willpower.
3: But here's the thing. So we'll go to the game 2 o'clock on Sunday, right? And then there'll probably be some cocktails.
4: Oh.
3: Maybe without the tails sometimes, you know? But anyway, and then there's a hotel.
2: Well, we'll leave the rest to the imagination, folks. You guys can take the story from here. Okay? So you're going to the game.
3: So I'm going to the game.
2: We're going to the game.
3: We're going to the game. All right. Long story.
0: Harry Styles is headed to New York City. 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
1: I absolutely adore Jamie.
2: She's amazing and so funny.
3: Jamie has this energy that's just infectious. She's awesome.
4: Yeah. BJ and Jamie.
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1: And by the way, thanks to our friends who are sponsoring it, which is one of our fave, which is White Claw.
0: White Claw. White Claw. In the house. Yep. Mm-hmm. All right. So it's going to be Wednesday. The event itself, Wednesday, September 23rd, a week from next Wednesday. It's at Pentastry. We'll be there from 6 to 8 p.m. Often we go a little bit longer than that. Registration again on Monday at 9 o'clock. Big grand prize off to see Teddy Swims in L.A. Hotel, airfare, all that. Lots of prizes. Most of all, keep in mind, Monday morning's your chance to sign up, and you got to get in there early.
1: Early. Oh, are you getting hounded by people?
0: Yeah.
1: Me too.
0: Want to go?
1: I know. And I'm not saying anything bad about anybody because Carson and I were on a group text, but we love her.
2: Oh, yeah.
1: Yeah, we love her. But I'm just like, okay, let's go.
0: And Jamie and I have both been like, a Wednesday night. Oh, boy. Are we going to get the response?
1: Yeah.
0: Yeah, I think we will.
1: We will.
0: I think we will.
1: For
0: I think we could do it on a Monday night, and it would still get a big response.
1: Well, it's so fun. And the thing is, I think, BJ, because right now money is so crazy tight for everybody, right? And this thing is free. You know, I mean, there's not a lot of fun crap, if you will, you can do for free stuff.
0: Show up, you win prizes if you bingo. But yeah, it's for free.
1: Yep, so it is. So
0: can't
1: awesome.
0: Beat it. Again, Wednesday, September 23rd is the event itself. You and your friends. Oh, by the way, you friends, you can only sign up 4 people this time.
1: 4 people for, 4 times. Yeah. Hey, I was thinking about you yesterday in that special way.
0: My child is in the car.
1: Right now? I thought they were already there.
0: No, they're just pulling in, Jamie.
1: Oh, I'll save this. All right, kidding.
0: Well, I need to know. How are you thinking of me?
1: Well, you know how you were the baseball coach?
0: Yeah.
1: You know, you'd like, they had you step in a couple times?
0: Yeah, a couple of times I filled in. Yeah.
1: I think that you would be an excellent Boy Scout leader.
0: You do?
1: Yeah.
0: Why?
1: I just think it'd be really fun for you to be a Boy Scout leader.
0: I don't know what you have to know to be one.
1: Well, yeah.
0: Do you have to know how to start a fire?
1: Well, yeah.
0: I got matches.
1: No, I just think it would be so much fun for you to be a Boy Scout leader. I really do.
0: Really?
1: Yeah, I do.
0: You think I could be a good leader?
1: I do think that you would have so much fun.
0: I don't know what the qualifications are to be a good leader for the Boy Scouts.
1: I think that, well, you have a camper.
0: Yeah.
1: Yes, you've been camping.
0: Aren't they more about tents and campfires and instead of propane and Mercedes Benz?
1: A Sprinter van?
0: A Sprinter van. Aren't they a little bit more earthy than them?
1: Here's why I was thinking it would be good for you. And I'm not kidding. I really was thinking this last night. And I was like, first of all, it'd be great for the show. Let's think about that first.
0: Well,
1: your Boy Scout adventures as you as the Boy Scout leader. I mean, come on. That is radio gold.
0: Yeah, because I'd lose a couple of kids.
1: I mean, we
0: would.
1: Separate podcasted on this alone.
0: You get back to camp and go, oh, geez, little Billy's missing.
1: Yeah.
0: What the hell happened to Billy?
1: But you trying to convince them like what a square knot is and it like totally unties. You know, you're like, all right, today we're going to learn how to do a square knot or whatever, you know.
0: Right.
1: Yeah.
0: This should hold you in this tree. Oh, well, geez, what happened there?
1: And I
0: all right, boys.
1: And if I remember right, like we did weird things. Like we cooked eggs in a brown paper bag. Which was weird.
0: Oh. You cooked eggs in a brown paper bag.
1: I remember that.
0: Oh, no, I wonder what that was about.
1: I don't know. It seems wrong now. It
0: sure does.
1: Yeah.
0: Sounds cancer-causing to me.
1: Some carcinogens in there.
0: It sure does.
1: But it's all about, I think, do the Boy Scouts do all patches like Girl Scouts did?
0: I think so.
1: Okay.
0: I'm not real familiar with it, to be honest.
1: Because we had a book, like I told you.
0: Yeah.
1: We had a book, and I know you told me off the air that he's Boy Scouts and all that. We had this book, and BJ, it was everything to get those patches.
0: No kidding.
1: I mean,
0: you had to really, like,
1: buckle
0: pick up
1: down.
0: Your skills.
1: Yeah. And it's just, I like the organization. I like what it does for boys. Well, I was a Girl Scout, but you know, like anything that they're involved with other kids doing stuff, especially with this where it's cool activities they would never regularly do.
0: Yeah.
1: I mean, there is like a swim badge. Can you swim?
0: Yeah, I can swim. I'm a pretty good swimmer, actually. Yeah,
1: can you look at some of the badges? Let's go to some of the merit badges.
0: Yeah, I'm a pretty good swimmer.
1: Okay, list of merit badges, please. Here.
2: Oh, why?
1: Nothing.
2: You
1: You're
2: see
1: fine.
2: It?
1: No, I didn't. It's fine. It's fine. There's a... Here.
2: What?
0: Well, I'm a little confused why you thought of me as a Boy Scout leader. Where?

0: See where it's underlined merit badges? I would click on that. See where it's right here? Where it's under?
1: What?
0: When you try to help somebody, like, because my brain and your brain, how we Google and his brain yeah. are always, see how it's underlined under merit badges? Usually if it's underlined and you click on that, then I'll take you there. All right. Here we go. Yay, good job.
1: Hold on.
0: That was it.
1: Hold on. I know, but pop-ups.
0: All right, you ready? Here's some of the badges.
2: Okay.
0: Sorry, that
2: Let's took... see if I can do this.
0: Okay. Archery.
2: I've never shot a bow and arrow in my life.
0: You haven't?
2: No.
0: Are you kidding?
2: Not the real deal. I mean, I had it as a kid, yeah. but it was just a string on a stick. You know?
0: Oh, like a real stick?
2: Yeah, like a real stick. You
0: so
2: know?
0: You didn't have
2: Put
0: like
2: some
0: a
2: fishing line? No, no.
0: Bow.
2: I've never had one of those. Okay. No, never fired one. Scratch that one.
0: All right. All right. What about American Indian culture?
2: Yes.
0: Yes.
2: Oh, I'm part Indian.
0: You are.
2: I am. I'm part Cherokee.
0: Right?
2: Yeah. I could teach that.
0: Yeah, you can do that one. That one's good. There's athletics. That's a badge.
2: I'm very athletic.
0: Automotive maintenance.
2: I am.
0: Bugling.
2: I need a bugle.
1: Oh.
2: I need a bugle. I think I could do the bugle.
0: You could do the bugle.
2: Yeah.
0: There's a bird study badge.
2: Bird study.
0: I like birds. I know you do.
2: Yeah, I like my feathered friends.
0: I mean, I don't think this is going to be as hard as you think it is.
2: No, I think I qualify for a lot of those.
0: What does that one look like? A shower head? I don't know what that one's about.
2: Yeah.
0: What is that one?
2: I don't know anything about that one.
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2: Who's this AI dude?
3: All right, so what are this we about is to play? Going viral, obviously, right. Because I know a lot of you don't know about AI. You use it like BJ and I do, which is to make some characters and do some funny stuff.
2: I don't even do that. I ask dumb questions is all I do.
3: Yeah. I know a lot of you don't have agents, which are the little bots that do all kinds of stuff and work for you, right? It's a whole thing. Anyway,

0: So there is a guy from Anthropic. Anthropic is one of the biggest AI developers, and he just quit. And he is raising eyebrows because he's one of the chief developers, and he's put, you know, thousands of hours into AI learning. And he, it just hit him like, oh, crap. This crap is scary AF.
1: So he basically, on his own, is warning the world.
0: Yes.
1: Hey, we've unleashed something here that we'll never be able to take back.
0: And Elon tried to tell us because, you know, Elon and Sam, you know, Sam, because we're like buddies.
1: Altman?
0: Yep. They created all of this together. And then Elon said it was supposed to be the good of humanity.
1: Oh, this is terrible.
0: But then Sam decided to make it financial. And so that's why they got in that huge lawsuit over this. And now it's just, you guys, I can't even explain to you how we don't even understand it because it's so much bigger than us. So I'll let Good Morning America explain it to you. Here it is.
2: Disturbing warnings from the people building AI are growing louder every day. So a researcher at Anthropic, the company behind Claude, posted late Tuesday that he quit. He wrote that the people building AI earnestly believe that it could kill us all by the end of the decade. This is not a marketing stunt. A current Anthropic team leader responded saying, we really do earnestly believe AI could kill all humans, adding he thinks it's a greater than 10% chance of that over the next decade. And this comes after OpenAI's chief scientist warned that AI models are becoming superhuman in their ability to break in and out of computer systems, and that the risk, for example, could be AI hacks into a hospital's IT system or a public utility. The companies are calling for more coordination between governments and businesses to beef up cybersecurity now. But keep in mind, at the same time that they are sounding the alarm, they are racing and competing to advance this tech. Both OpenAI and Anthropic set to go public within months. Meta also just released its own AI personal assistant called Muse. It can send your emails, book travel, pay bills. You will have to share your payment info or passwords, and Meta says they will be stored securely in the cloud, but that tech is raising privacy concerns.
1: Well, it's been fun.
0: Right?
1: I'm going to miss you guys.
0: You know, you kind of remind me of my dad when my dad, you know, my dad was a professional photographer, right? He taught at SIU, he taught photography. Mm-hmm. And I remember him saying like, phones aren't going to take over photography. You know, us photographers will always be around, blah, blah, blah. And we were all like, Bob, these cameras do amazing things. And like what you do with a tripod and a camera, you know, your Canon AE-1, or he didn't have that, but you know what I'm saying?
1: Yeah.
0: Is all going to be like obsolete. And he was like, no, blah, blah, blah. And then, you know, sure enough, now all of us are professional photographers.
1: I am sad, though, that we're all going to go, though.
0: I mean,
1: we're all going to be gone in 10 years. We have 10 years to accomplish.
0: Yeah.
1: What are you going to do in 10 years, folks?
0: Well, it's scary for our kids, to be honest with you.
1: Yeah.
0: I mean,
1: yeah.
0: I think we'll be fine. But, like, for our kids, what they have to go through, thinking about, I mean, yeah, we have always had hackers. I get that. But these AI models are just so weird how they can go in and be humans. That's what's crazy. Like, they can just be better than and smarter than human. It is
1: now, how are they going to take us out, though?
0: Because they'll go into our infrastructures, like she said.
3: Exactly.
0: Yeah.
1: And
3: they'll control
1: and we
3: everything.
1: Won't have any, like, water
0: electricity,
1: or food or anything.
0: Yeah, like she said, even, you know,
1: gun.
0: Go into our medical, all the medical devices.
1: Oh, boy.
0: All that stuff. I mean.
3: It's terrifying.
0: Because
3: absolutely
0: everybody's
3: terrifying.
0: Building it to, like, my son's company, right, is to, he builds AI models to do all this stuff, whatever, blah, blah, blah. But then AI is building AI models that'll come into my son's company and then take over, and then we're all.
3: Like, we teach them one thing, and then they go learn something else. Like, oh, I like that.
0: And they even talk to each other about being mischievous and about going against humanity.
3: Yeah.
0: That's the weirdest part.
3: And they give, like, that one, when OpenAI came out a couple weeks ago and talked about the warning of how they broke loose and all that, and they gave themselves, like, a 5-minute time limit on doing destructive
0: doing
3: things.
0: Bad things.
3: Yeah.
0: Yeah, and one agent in the system said, maybe we shouldn't do this, and the other guy, there's no guys, okay, Jamie? There's no guys. The other agent said go and do and like forced this thing to go and do bad. It's crazy.
1: We gotta stop. We need to stop.
3: I think it's
1: now
3: too late.
1: We gotta stop, folks. We gotta stop.
0: Crazy.
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0: win prizes,
1: make some poor decisions,
0: and hang out with BJ and Jamie. Bar Bingo is back Wednesday, September 23rd at Pendistry in Greenwood Village.
1: That's going to be awesome.
0: They'll have plenty of concert tickets you could win,
1: like Zach Brown,
0: Jonas Brothers,
1: Bruno Mars,
0: and a grand prize flyaway trip to L.A. to see Teddy Swims, thanks to Warner Brothers Records.
1: But registration will fill up fast.
0: So do whatever it is you're going to do this weekend.
1: We won't judge you. Well, BJ might.
0: But just make sure you're on our website Monday morning at 9 to RSVP. 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
4: They say the holy water's watered down, and this town's lost its faith. Our colors will fade.

0: Like, I don't know, back maybe a month ago, that you'd love to see Metallica at the Sphere?
1: Oh, yeah.
0: Remember that?
1: Oh, my God, for
0: Yeah.
1: sure. I would
0: Now,
1: love to.
0: have you seen the ticket prices?
1: No. Are they bad?
0: Oh, well, if you've got a couple of grand lying
1: Is
0: around,
1: it
0: you might get
1: $1,000
0: in.
1: for one ticket?
0: They say they're Super Bowl priced. I saw some tickets. Now, here's the deal. What the tickets are listed for online are not the actual price. They're listed for, like, the cheapest ticket is like $1,400
1: Yeah.
0: to get into the Sphere to see Metallica. But they're saying the only ticket you can really buy, really, is scalpers. And the scalpers are charging $4,000 to $5,000 per ticket.
1: So I wrote my casino host at the Wind.
0: Yeah.
1: Wind.
0: You have a
1: Win.
0: host?
1: Yeah, you knew that.
0: I just like to bring it up that way.
1: Oh.
0: You have a host?
1: I have a host at the Wynn.
0: All right.
1: And I said, hey, I'd love to get a couple tickets to Metallica, you know, thinking. And he goes, yeah, wouldn't everybody?
0: That was his reply
1: Yeah.
0: at the Wynn?
1: At the
0: Now,
1: Wynn.
0: wait, the Wynn's
1: Yeah.
0: top notch.
1: I know, but
0: This is not Circus Circus we're
1: no,
0: talking
1: no,
0: about.
1: no, nope. He's
0: And
1: like,
0: he has no pull
1: he has
0: at
1: no
0: all.
1: pull. He's like, yeah, wouldn't everybody?
2: Wow.
0: They say it's the hottest ticket ever at the Sphere.
1: He said, I can hook you up with a room. That's all he said.
0: I couldn't name one Metallica song.
1: And because the Wind looks right at the Sphere,
0: Yeah.
1: maybe I'll just open up the curtains and try and put my ear against the window and see if I can hear it.
0: It literally is,
1: I
0: right? I
1: know.
0: mean, it
1: Oh
0: literally
1: my
0: is
1: God. I
0: right
1: love
0: there.
1: Metallica. I would love to see that show.
0: Well, they're sold out, first of all,
1: Oh.
0: and then tickets are way up there.
2: The cheapest ticket right now on
1: Yeah.
2: StubHub is $2,300.
0: Well, they say you can't even buy those. So that once you go in there, that ticket's going to go to
1: Oh,
0: $4,000.
1: because they'll
2: Really?
1: put fees
0: Yeah.
1: on it and stuff?
0: Yeah.
1: Yeah.
0: Yeah, there's
1: I mean, I
0: it's
1: love them, but listen, to me, they're, and I know a lot of you are huge fans, but I would never pay $4,000 for a ticket
0: No
1: to
0: one.
1: see Metallica. Never.
0: No.
1: No.
0: It's like we talked about earlier in the week. I would never sit outside on a sidewalk on a 90-degree day for 12 hours to see Garth Brooks inside the Grizzly Rose. Or anybody inside the Grizzly Rose.
1: But that was free, right?
0: No, I think,
2: I
0: didn't
2: think
0: you have to pay?
2: I think they had to pay
0: They had a
2: tickets,
0: cover
2: yeah.
1: Oh,
0: charge.
1: okay.
2: I
0: Yeah,
2: think
0: I
2: so.
0: think you had to pay, but they were there for 12 hours.
1: I mean, but I could see that kind of becoming a party, you know, like that to me, I could see people making it a party and they brought their tents and, you know, whatever, but just putting $4,000 on my credit card for one ticket.
0: Yeah. No, I'm with you. Because you wouldn't go alone.
1: No,
2: oh, yeah.
0: So now you're looking at a $10,000 night.
1: Yeah. That's insane, right?
0: It's crazy.
1: Well, yeah, I will tell you,
0: It's crazy.
1: I'm looking at, because I'm assuming, I don't know how this works. Since the guy asked me to go to the game, I'm assuming he's buying the tickets, right?
0: Oh, if he implied, yeah, he invited
2: I
0: you.
2: Would
0: He's
2: say
0: buying
2: so.
0: the ticket.
1: For the Broncos, right?
0: Yeah.
1: Yeah. Okay, because I'm assuming.
0: Ask him, where are we sitting?
1: Oof.
0: Text that, because that will tell you, well, I don't know. We don't have tickets yet. If you
2: exactly.
0: get that reply, then he's maybe banking on you to come up with tickets because you work in radio.
1: but we have no affiliations with the Broncos.
0: There's a guy in Montana that
1: yeah.
0: Jamie met flying back. Was it going here or,
1: it was,
0: or
1: it
0: going
1: was
0: back?
1: Going to St. Louis.
0: Either way. So you met him, and now he wants to take her to a ball game. He'll fly into town, blah, blah, blah, blah, blah. We talked about it earlier this morning, which, by the way, you can get on the podcast.
1: What, oh,
0: Easy
1: good.
0: Enough.
1: Nice little.
0: Go get it. Yeah. Go get it
1: but
0: on the
1: I'm
0: podcast.
1: Just asking because my girlfriend has tickets for sale to that game, the Jaguars and Broncos. She's charging $450 a ticket.
2: Yeah, Broncos tickets are expensive.
1: That's great. I don't even think I'd spend that much for a
0: yeah.
1: Bronco Jaguar ticket in
0: yeah,
1: the beginning
0: I'm with
1: of
0: you.
1: The season.
0: Yeah, I'm with you.
1: Right? I mean,
0: I don't think I would either.
1: So now I feel bad. I hope he didn't, like, you know, put out a bunch of money for this game.
0: Well, I'm sure that he had to pay at least. I mean, he's not going to take you and sit on the top section.
1: Well, we don't know him. We've only known him for 2 hours.
0: Well, he's a real schmo if he does. I'm going to take a girl out that I met in the airport in the lounge in a cabana in a bikini.
1: There's no cabanas in the lounge.
0: And we're going to sit in section 500 with a $5 menu? I don't think so. Hello?
1: Well, maybe. I don't know.
0: No. He needs to club seat you.
1: What? He needs to club seat me. Okay.
0: That sounded dirty.
1: It did.
0: It sure did.

0: Harry Styles is headed to New York City. Will you be there to see him? Win a flyaway trip to the Big Apple to see Harry Styles starting Monday. Get all the details at alice1059.com.
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0: I stop on Joanna Gaines, right? Because I follow her. You guys, she just decorated her entire house, not her businesses, because she's already done that. Not her businesses, her entire home is Christmas already.
1: Already.
0: Already.
1: Now, earlier, we brought up the whole Halloween thing, how they're in stores, and you got a haunted house here in town, one of the big ones that's opening up this weekend, and it's like everything's too early, too early.
0: Too early.
1: And now you got this Joanna Gaines story that you just found, and every time I hear a story like this with her, I think of poor old Chip.
0: Poor Chip!
1: Chip, her husband.
0: Yeah.
1: She works his ass off. She does. Well, she's terrible about it.
0: And she has a team for all the businesses. And I get that because you're selling Christmas product. So I get doing the silo and all that, you know, and getting that going in August or whatever, even July, just for all those crowds. But this is your own personal home. This is where you raise your kids, yeah. Where you live. She put wreaths on everything, and then she even put one on her truck.
1: I watched one episode of those two, then Joanna and Chip.
0: Yeah.
1: I felt so sorry for him because she had this big wooden beam and she made him move it over there.
0: Yeah.
1: She looked at it and said, nah, something's not right. And so he had to move it back over here, back and forth. She worked his butt off. How many? Let me just ask you this, okay? He's got to go out and get a Christmas tree, and you know she wants a real one, right?
0: Oh, for sure. And by the way, what kind of tree is that? Is that it looks like really sparse? It's like the Charlie Brown trees. You know, it's really sparse in between. It's not like what you and I would buy.
1: I don't know what type it is.
0: But she's the only woman on the planet that can pull off that kind of tree.
1: Well, you know,
0: the sparse tree.
1: Old Chip, he puts on his old hiking boots, right? Grabs the axe, and off he goes into the woods looking for a tree to please Joanna, right? So you got to figure, he comes back dragging a tree, puts it up, and she goes, no. Look how lopsided that one is.
0: Oh, for sure.
1: There's no way in the hell we're keeping that one,
0: Does
1: Chip.
0: Does she have a cold?
1: Get your ears back. No, I just needed a different voice to separate the two.
0: Sorry.
1: Get your ears back out there and get me a tree, Chip, and don't screw this up again. He goes back out to the woods. Walk it out there. Cuts down another tree, Jamie. How many trees do you think he has to bring home before she's pleased?
0: You know what? Is this the woodchuck question?
1: How much wood did a
0: woodchuck chuck?
1: How much wood did Chip chuck? good chuck wood.
0: You know what I'm thinking?
1: How many trees?
0: Can I tell you something?
1: What?
0: I think he's going through a phase as well. Did you see his grow out? He grew out his locks?
1: No.
0: I think he's going through a midlife.
1: I haven't seen Chip in a while.
0: You haven't?
1: Well, yeah. What's he growing out? His hair?
0: His hair a little bit. And I feel like he's like, you know, like, thinking, hey, I'm a billionaire now, like, right? Like, I could get some strange.
1: Yeah.
0: I'm thinking he's thinking about some strange.
1: I can't blame him. Yeah, wow.
2: Yeah, he's got lettuce.
1: No, I didn't notice that.
0: That is the lettuce.
2: He's got some serious lettuce.
0: Lettuce on fleek. His lettuce is on fleek, BJ.
1: No kidding.
0: Yeah, it tracks.
1: I wonder if Joanna approves of this.
0: I'm just saying, so he's wow. going, and then I feel like he also, just like everybody right now, is going and getting the Texas teeth, the veneers.
1: Mm-hmm.
0: I think he got some new teeth.
1: Good for him.
0: Well, no, they made it together.
1: He probably had to. She probably knocked a couple out of the originals.
0: I'm just saying.
1: She's
0: like,
1: mean.
0: What? She's not. All right.
1: She is mean.
0: She's not mean, but she did help develop this entire, you know, fortune because she is more meticulous.
1: Yes.
0: That doesn't make you mean. Just
1: but on his back because he does all the work. I feel for Chip. I really do.
0: You do. Don't you? You relate a lot of ways. Don't you? Except for you can't fix anything.
1: Now, back to the answer. What would Chip chuck if Chip right? could chuck wood?
0: We need a nap.
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2: Well, that's just not possible.
3: I know.
2: I mean, look at me now.
3: I know.
2: You're going to give me 6 tips on how to be a super stud?
3: Well, this is because women read a lot of articles and stuff, but men just tend to be like, that's men, right? Women are like, oh, maybe I should do this, don't you know?
2: Well, I think that what you just said is a poor representation of men, to be be honest with you. Well, I think we read also. I don't think you're the only one.
3: I think you guys think you have it all figured out. Oh, and you're more of the whatever happens, happens guy, right? Like, you're like that.
2: Well, there's certain things you control in life, and there's certain things you don't.
3: No, I know. I understand.
2: That's the way
3: But I've been talking to you for years about plastics, about organic foods, all that stuff.
2: And yes. You're like, bah, bah, bah, yes, bah, it's a crock. It's a crock. It's a scam. Organic is a scam.
3: It is not a scam.
2: It's a money grab.
3: Have you ever seen an organic banana compared to a real banana? Way different. Way different. They're like,
2: I feel like there's a joke there somewhere that you're about to deliver to me. BJ, you have a generic banana.
3: These are 6 things that men don't pay attention to.
2: All right.
3: And they are 6 things that men should.
2: Let's see.
3: Okay.
2: Let's see.
3: Things that men never pay attention to, and 6 things that men should pay attention to give you the most maximing life. You know how maximum is like.
2: I got to give you a maximing life or what?
3: No, for yourself.
2: Oh, for myself.
3: Yeah, these are 6 things that every man ignores, and you're not living your most maxing, however you say this, crap life.

0: Yeah.
1: Okay. All right.
0: You ready?
1: All right, run
0: okay.
1: this by me.
0: Okay. Number one, men don't really think about their sleep much.
1: No.
0: You know, it's like,
1: no,
0: whatever.
1: I really don't.
0: Yeah, it's because it's like
1: if
0: whatever.
1: I fall asleep and I wake up. That's what I do. Yeah. I fall asleep and I wake up, and I really don't keep track or anything like that.
0: But so it says that men really need to get like 8 hours, and you guys just don't care. Yeah, like literally. And you'll fall asleep in a recliner in front of television watching sports.
1: Yeah,
0: like
1: I do.
0: You just, it's not about quality. You're just like, whenever.
1: Golf sleep is the best.
0: What is that?
1: It's when you're watching golf.
2: Sleep.
1: Oh, yeah. You wake up there on the 17th hole. It's a great
2: and you get to see
1: golf
2: the end.
1: Sleep.
0: Yeah,
1: I love it. I love
0: okay,
1: it.
0: Okay. All right. Men don't really, you'll go to the gym or whatever, but you have this, like, some people go to the gym, but about being active. Like, you don't really think that much about, like, I got to be more active. I got to, like, do stuff.
1: There's no reason. Why? Why?
0: Why am I talking to you about this?
1: Why do you want to move?
0: It said it's not about...
1: No, there's no reason to be all that active. Take it easy.
0: Because it says a lot of men just count their thing as like, oh, well, I went to the gym today. So that's in their mentality is like, well, that was my activity, but it's not.
1: Mine's less. Mine's like, I took out the trash today.
0: Oh, God.
1: Okay, there's my workout.
0: But that you shouldn't just count your gym time as like, well, I was active. All right, men don't care about being social with other people. That you guys are just like, I got my wife.
1: I don't like people. People annoy me. They do.
0: That you
1: I don't
0: just,
1: like a crowd. You know I don't.
0: I know you don't.
1: I don't
0: actually.
1: Like a crowd.
0: I know you don't.
1: BJ is fine. Being
0: know,
1: by himself.
0: You're not going to have the best maxing life if you don't.
1: What? If I don't socialize.
0: If you don't socialize.
2: Yeah, you're not gonna have like more memories.
0: Yeah.
1: I see you two. That's enough for me. I don't need much.
0: Men don't care about vegetables.
1: Vegetables blow. They're horrible for you.
0: And
1: yeah.
0: I was going to do a horrible
1: thing. I want meat.
0: But you guys don't think about your vegetables.
1: No,
0: you literally just get a steak.
1: Yeah.
0: Like
1: steak.
0: You just said.
1: Steak. That's all I want is a steak.
0: Yeah. But
1: burger. I'll take a burger any day.
0: But
1: now you throw a couple of vegetables on there. It makes me happy.
0: And a tomato?
1: Yeah.
0: Yeah. No, that men don't think about vegetables. You need to start thinking about your vegetables. Men, only have two more, okay?
1: I don't want to max. If you got to do all this to be maxing, I don't want to max.
0: You don't want
1: to
0: max.
1: No, I don't need to max.
0: Men don't think about being having gratitude. Huh?
1: For what? What the hell do I give gratitude to?
0: Because
1: I should be grateful for what?
0: Because you forget to have gratitude. Like, let's say your wife took out the trash. Let's say
1: fat chance there. No, it'll sit and rot before it gets to the street. If I don't do it.
0: I mean, like, maybe she did something nice for you. Maybe.
1: Once again.
0: That you need to have, all right, how about bigger picture? Gratitude for, you know, just having a great job. You have a great job. You have a great family.
2: Like frogs healthy.
1: All these people around here hate me. I can tell. If I didn't get ratings for them, they'd blow me out tomorrow.
0: Oh my God. All right, final one. I don't even know why we're continuing.
2: Yeah.
0: Do you think you live with purpose?
1: I live with Lisa.
0: See, that's some stuff.
1: Yeah. I'm gonna play a song.
0: Okay, that's a good idea.
1: I'm gonna play a song.
0: Okay. All right. Okay. All right. Fine.
1: Let's just play a song.
0: Let me just mark these off.
1: Yeah.
0: All right. We'll come up with something else.
1: Maxing, huh?
0: Yeah. Oops.
1: Oh yeah.
3: BJ
4: and Jamie
3: on Ellis.

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2: Mark it down. 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Get registered. BJ Jamie Bar Bingo. We're going to Pendistry, man.
3: Yeah, I just want to warn people, or it's not even a warning. I just want to remind you guys that last time it sold out in 2 minutes. And when I say sold out, there's no money exchange. You just reserve a table, right? And last time it was, they said like right at 2 minutes. So now,
2: you might have a better chance getting in this time on Monday simply because we no longer take the 6, 8 reservations.
3: True story.
2: So with it being four. Maybe more seats are open because we can seat over 900 people at this event.
3: Right.
2: Okay.
3: Yeah.
2: Now, granted, it's going to be sold out, as we call it, but you might have a better chance. It might be a little bit better this time
3: because people were ball hogging and like taking up 10 seats and 12 seats. Mm-hmm. And so now we have it down to four topper. So now, listen, if you have more than four people, then just have them call under a different name.
2: Yeah.
3: You know, and make
2: get a different table.
3: Yeah. Right? Yeah. So it's going to open up Monday at 9 a.m. and it's at Pendistry. Is that Arapahoe?
2: Yeah, it's Arapahoe Road.
3: Arapahoe. It's such a fun bar. We've all been there. Even BJ's been there.
2: I have.
3: And he liked it.
2: A couple of times.
3: Right?
2: Yeah, it's really nice.
3: It is really fun. And thanks to our sponsors who are, White Claw.
2: Mm-hmm.
3: Thanks to Carson for getting White Claw on board.
2: Yeah.
4: You're welcome.
2: He drinks a lot of it. And White Claw said, we need to be a sponsor of your show. He just consumes the hell out of us.
4: I keep him in business. What can I say?
2: Attaboy.
3: Exactly.
2: Attaboy.
3: It works.
2: Bar Bingo, Wednesday. Okay, mark it down. Wednesday, September 23rd, a week from next Wednesday, Pendistry, 6 to 8 p.m. The prizes are incredible.
3: Awesome.
2: One of the best prize lists we've ever had.
3: I agree with you.
2: So it's one of the best.
3: Thanks to Kabasami and Mike, because, I mean, he hooked us up with Matt Reif, Zach Brown. 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It's completely free, you guys, and everything's tight right now financially. So it's completely free. You just go in there, you play some bingo, and hopefully you win one of these prizes.
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1: Win prizes, make some poor decisions, and hang out with BJ and Jamie. Bar Bingo is back Wednesday, September 23rd at Pendistry in Greenwood Village. That's going to be awesome. 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

0: thanks to Warner Brothers Records, but registration will fill up fast. 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Well, BJ might. 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

0: win prizes, make some poor decisions, and hang out with BJ and Jamie. Bar Bingo is back Wednesday, September 23rd at Pendistry in Greenwood Village. That's going to be awesome. They'll have plenty of concert tickets you could win, like Zach Brown, Jonas Brothers, Bruno Mars, and a grand prize flyaway trip to L.A. to see Teddy Swims, thanks to Warner Brothers Records. But registration will fill up fast. So do whatever it is you're going to do this weekend. We won't judge you. Well, BJ might. But just make sure you're on our website Monday morning at 9 to RSVP. Alice, 105.9.
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0: win prizes, make some poor decisions, and hang out with BJ and Jamie. Bar Bingo is back Wednesday, September 23rd at Pendistry in Greenwood Village. That's going to be awesome. They'll have plenty of concert tickets you could win, like Zac Brown, Jonas Brothers, Bruno Mars, and a grand prize flyaway trip to L.A. to see Teddy Swims, thanks to Warner Brothers Records. 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So do whatever it is you're going to do this weekend. We won't judge you. Well, BJ might. 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
0: and hang out with BJ and Jamie. 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

0: win prizes, make some poor decisions, and hang out with BJ and Jamie. 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

and hard. Yeah, right, picture that with a Kodak. Or better yet, go to Times Square, take a picture of me with a Kodak. Took my life from negative to positive, I just want y'all to know that. And tonight, let's enjoy life. Pick

0: win prizes, make some poor decisions, and hang out with BJ and Jamie. Bar Bingo is back Wednesday, September 23rd at Pendistry in Greenwood Village. That's going to be awesome. They'll have plenty of concert tickets you could win, like Zach Brown, Jonas Brothers, Bruno Mars, and a grand prize flyaway trip to L.A. to see Teddy Swims, thanks to Warner Brothers Records. 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We won't judge you. Well, BJ might. 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

0: Bingo is back Wednesday, September 23rd at Pendistry in Greenwood Village. That's going to be awesome. They'll have plenty of concert tickets you could win, like Zac Brown, Jonas Brothers, Bruno Mars, and a grand prize flyaway trip to L.A. to see Teddy Swims, thanks to Warner Brothers Records. But registration will fill up fast. So do whatever it is you're going to do this weekend. We won't judge you. Well, BJ might. But just make sure you're on our website Monday morning at 9 to RSVP. Alice 105.9.
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1: 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Because it's not magic, but it's not not magic.

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0: win prizes, make some poor decisions, and hang out with BJ and Jamie. Bar Bingo is back Wednesday, September 23rd at Pendistry in Greenwood Village. That's going to be awesome. They'll have plenty of concert tickets you could win, like Zach Brown, Jonas Brothers, Bruno Mars, and a grand prize flyaway trip to L.A. to see Teddy Swims, thanks to Warner Brothers Records. 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We won't judge you. Well, BJ might. But just make sure you're on our website Monday morning at 9 to RSVP. 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
3: Let's love!
4: Hey, our ride's almost here. Are you ready?
5: Just grabbing my shoes.
4: That's what you said 10 minutes ago.
5: I just wrapped a video call, uploading this giant file on my tablet, looking at my watch go bananas with the group chat, and, of course, still lining up tonight's playlist on my phone.
4: All at once?
5: Yep, story of my life. That's why I switched to T-Mobile. They have the fastest 5G network.
4: Okay, multitasker. I see you.
5: Honestly, I never imagined I could do all this at once. It's awesome.
4: Say no more. I'm totally switching. My post is taking way too long to upload.
5: That's a sign. You've got to get T-Mobile.
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7: Fastest based on analysis by Ookla speed test intelligence data of national speed score results incorporating 5G download and upload speeds for the first half of 2026.